It's like 10,000 spoons when all you need is a knife. It's meeting the man of my dreams and then meeting his beautiful wife. And isn't it ironic?

0: Feeling low. Only hate the road when you're missing home. Only know you love her when you let her go. And you let her go.
1: Desde el corazón de Tras la Sierra. FM Espacial. Solo para tus oídos.